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Next song we're going to do for you is a new song. It's going to be on our next album, and it's called Radio.

This next song we're going to do for you is a song that we really like. It's a song written by R.E.M. and it's called Everybody Hurts.

0: Jazz. That was played in the key of F demented.
1: It shows you the last note. It's terrible. I've nearly made it.
0: We gotta do the whole thing again.
1: I've nearly got it done.

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Thanks very much. This next song is a song, we've been doing this for years, but we particularly love this song. It's a Jimi Hendrix song. It's called Little Wing.

Thanks very much. Myself and Caroline are going to sing a song now, which we've been known to do on stage recently. It's called No Frontiers by Jimmy McCarthy.

Thank you very much. Thank you. Wow. Love this, what we're going to do next.

0: very much.
1: Thank you very much.
0: Thanks very much.
2: Thank you very much.
0: Okay, we'd like to thank Fiacra and the orchestra. So beautiful to sing with, so fantastic. And Mitchell Froome, who came over to produce this with us. As usual, of course, Keith Duffy on the bass. Anta Drennan on the guitar. Our loving crew. Johnny! Anyway, thanks very much. Thank you. Good night.
1: Good night.

version of Radio Boss. And then we're going to quickly run through the installation wizard to get it installed on our Windows machine. So once we've done that, we can go ahead and open up Radio Boss, and it should look something like this. Okay, so we're going to just click on continue, and we're going to grab a bunch of music files that we'll use to test with, and then we're just going to drag that over there into our playlist. And now once we've got all that lined up nicely, we're going to get our radio.co station details up so we can use that to connect, and then we're going to click the little settings cog and then broadcast, and then we're going to click the plus button to add an encoder which we'll use to enter our radio.co details. So this is your server followed by colon and then the port, and then we're going to enter our password in, which all this can be found in our radio.co dashboard, as you can see right there. So this is the only information that we need, and then once we've done that, we're happy with that. Okay, so we're going to click on show on air so we can actually see when it's broadcasting, and we're going to select the encoder that we just added, and then we're going to click okay. Okay, right, we're ready to get connected, and then we'll just play some music because we're ready to go, and then click the little world symbol which is broadcasting to our station, and now that's hooked up, we should see a change in the connection status to DJ on air, as you can see. So we're now hooked up to our radio station, and Radio Boss sends the data, the track data, to your radio station. 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

0: Celine! That was amazing! That was the most beautiful performance I've ever seen in my life!
1: Thank you so much! Thank you!
0: No, thank you!

0: to do it again.
1: Okay. Why?
0: Well, it's too good. Yeah, this is Deadpool 2, not Titanic. All right, you're at like an 11. We need to get you down to a 5, 5.5 tops. Just phone it in.
1: Listen, this thing only goes to 11. So beat it, Spider-Man.
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Yeah. 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
5: 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Strap in. You're about to listen to the hottest sounds. 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

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And be inspiring, people.

awareness. 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
11: Sometime might hunt a wolf. They'll take a double E's blade and they'll put blood on the blade and they'll melt the ice and stick the handle in the ice so that only the blade is protruding, and that a wolf will smell the blood and wants to eat, and it'll come and lick the blade trying to eat. And what happens is when the wolf licks the blade, of course, he cuts his tongue and he bleeds and he thinks he's really having a good meal. He drinks and he licks and of course he's drinking his own blood and he kills himself. That's what the imperialists did to us with crack cocaine. You got these young brothers out there thinking that they're getting something that they're gonna make a living with. They're getting something they can buy a car, like the white people have cars. Why can't I have a car? They're getting something that they can get a piece of gold. The white people have gold. Why can't I have gold? They're getting something to get a house. The white people have a house. Why can't I have a house? And they actually think that it's something that's bringing resources to them, but they're killing themselves just like the wolf who's licking the blade, and they're slowly dying without knowing. That's what's happening to the community. You with me on that? That's exactly and precisely what happens to the community. And instead

This is such a crazy feeling, though. I don't want to get too attached, but I feel like I already am. My mind's telling me one thing, but I guess I should listen to my heart.

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